0: Okay, here we go. I said, shut up, go back to work.
1: Okay.
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4: 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Internetez, irubebikoitza.arraio.eus.

Now, I am a man, I used to say that nothing does not surprise me, right? I always used to say that. But something happened in America a few months ago which really surprised me. Listen good, and I'll tell you what surprised me. Comedy!

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You would see how fast Rodney King would spread. Cause all he wanted to do was go home to him bed. But them a beat him in a face, them a beat him in a head, them a beat him in a... We know. Come again.

Who likes reggae music? Who likes reggae music? Take it on, Lord. Well, listen to me. I don't like reggae music. I love reggae music. Who loves reggae music? All right. One jump. We don't.

Without you here, there's nothing left at all. 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

There's no way out that I can't see. There's no way out when you're not here with me.

Listening to that, here come other culture with a brand new chat, picking up all the nonsense.

0: Yeah! Que pasa, tios? It's great to be back in Barcelona tonight.
1: Arraio irratia, Zarauzko irrati librea, 89.3 FM.